0: 476. He doesn't want another squad by you guys.
1: We should be good for now. We'll advise this incessantly.
0: 10-4. 513. I will send you guys the battery at Aurora.
2: 10-4.
3: Unless there's anything else, I can take care of that runaway now.
0: Yeah.
3: Then if you could, just log off 498. I will log him in on my end here as a associated on my...
0: Yeah.
4: 500, 512 and 513. I'm not sure if you saw, but the patient's requesting a female officer. I was on the phone if you guys already talked about that. Sorry.
3: Alrighty.
1: And tell me whatever.

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Respond to 1112 Taylor Street, 1112 Taylor Street, in Littleton, Cross Streets of Heart and Coolidge Ave. Pre-alert for a male that fainted and hit his head. He is conscious now. Time was 19 cents.

frequency. Attention Med 17, sign to Courier and Oshkosh, 3851 Jackson Street, room number 49, responding A Adam for citation. 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

0: since she wants a female officer, we're going to hop off this call. 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

0: last name spelled King, Edward, Nora, David, Robert, Ida, Charles, King, Sam, first name spelled Sam, Henry, Adam, Nora, Edward, initial L, Lincoln, female, black, date of birth, 3/15 of 1991, 0315 of 91.
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0: 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Can you advise your ETA?
1: We're 1 minute away.
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0: 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I've been in Dr. Borland Hall.
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1: 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The ERP said their neighbors put up some cameras facing their property.
0: 10-4.

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1: Okay.

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1: Run out bike phone number. Charles 2356 9807. You can try it with and without the RMC in the front.
0: Copy. The first one, no record. Stand by.

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0: 503, go ahead.
1: Last name Robert, Union David Young. First name Tom Adam Robert Adam, middle initial T Tom. PLDOB of 10/23/1980.
0: I copy. Do you have a second?
1: If you have James's 427, then no.
2: Place again, 1223 Armory Place, 1942, the Comm Center Square.
0: Not happy to go ahead with it.
1: And for our last name is going to be Mary Union Sam Henry Adam. First name James Common, middle initial A Adam, male, DOB of 02/24/1982.
3: Yeah.
4: 243-475.
3: Go ahead. I just got off the phone with Keeter. Are you available to stand by with him for a death notification?
5: Affirmative. Is he at the address that I gave him? There for
6: 454. 423.

0: missing person.
1: 74.
0: You head to the area of Manitowoc Road and Morgan Taylor Court. The caller says that their child was placing home. Their phone last pinged in that area on Life 360 and he hasn't returned.
1: 10-4.
2: You can send me as well on 1060.
0: 10-4. The description of juvenile is wearing a black sweatshirt and black shorts, also wearing black shoes and on a blue bicycle.
1: Seven four, copy.

0: 24. You want me to head out there?
1: If you could just help us look through the area, that'd be great.
0: Definitely.

going off to 1624 Liberty Street, crosses of Hobbs and West Bend Avenue. There's an alarm went off there. The female is feeling lightheaded. We did get this information from WDS. Contact her standing by 753.

0: Echo 62. 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Her friend lives over in the trailer park over by Wendy's. So it could be between here and there.
1: I copy.

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1: Appleton, police cameras around Midway Road in the Appleton jurisdiction.

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0: Negative sighting in the Parker Farms area.
1: Yeah, of course.

0: over the bridge. A red sedan that was driving on the wrong side of the road appeared to be an elderly female that was driving. Sounds like she may have corrected herself. It's a main Carol.
1: Eighty-four. Juvenile is identifying himself as Aiden Cabell. He stated that he turned his phone off.
0: 10-4.
2: Backup 17, using cancel fire.
0: 10-4.

0: the red car on the side of the road on Pearl, just east of Wisconsin.
1: Copy. 4826, you're 27.
0: Go ahead.
1: Levi is showing valid and wants no paper.
0: Not really.

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1: Valid in the long phone paper.
2: Copy. 488, I have a 27 as well.
1: 488.
2: Lots of Godfrey. George Ocean David Frank Robert Edward Young, person of Shanae, Charles Henry, Edward Nora Edward, Milky Tom, female 415-83, 415-1983.

0: be at 106 Knapp Street, Trellis and Durfee in Witzel. Caller stating their son is out of control, not listening to anyone. They're unable to calm down, looking for some assistance.
1: I got it.
2: I will too. I can head with him.
0: Central.
3: .251 complaint field in.
0: 251.
3: 14957 should be an abandoned vehicle.

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1: I'll be clearing shortly and I can take your shot there. I'm going to clear.
2: I appreciate it, thanks.
3: I believe they may have called. So you want to say 28 for a vehicle running in that driveway? Boy Adams, 2380.
4: Black Santa Fe.

0: Echo 17, do we have an Anaya that's associated with that plate? Or I have another plate or with his address?
1: I'll be sitting someone in apartment 9, took his packages, they confirmed them, they said they don't have them, calls from apartment 21.
2: I got you.

0: 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I got that sound noise over here.
1: 10-4.

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0: Negative, Madam 5 is in route to emergency.
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0: In 17, you put me on that juvenile officer.
1: Okay. Sounds like these juveniles are trying to leave. They came in four different vehicles, a Nissan Sentra, a Chevy Malibu, a Kia Stinger, and then another red car.

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1: Good.
0: 34-33 Charlie Hanna Drive. Okay, so Marshall Schaefer is trying to kill himself. He said that he will be hanging from a tree. He's found a fascinating park in the past, but he didn't know where he might be going. He's driving on Red Corolla with Adam Young, Sam 5492.
1: Trevor.
0: September.
1: Go ahead.
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1: 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We'll go to them, then you can clear.

Payment County 911, BD Local House Ambulance, Stockbridge First Responders, W4610, County Highway E, W4610, County Highway E, streets of New Street and Long Road in the town of Stockbridge, for a 72-year-old female who fell and came out.

0: All right, I'll change another 29. Blackman's Villanueva, Victor Ida, Lincoln, Lincoln, Adam, Nora, Union, Edward, Victor, Adam. First name spelled Adam Zebra, Robert, Ida, Edward, Lincoln, E. Edward for middle. Male date of birth 426 of 10-0426-2010.
1: Edward. The 17, he came back, no issues.
0: 10-4.

0: Sì.
1: Reporting that you didn't meet the correct amount. W4610 calling you. Now I'm

0: good.
1: A Silent Point Park, which there's no vehicle there.
0: Good.
1: A Silent Point Park, which there's no vehicle there.
0: Okay.

0: name Boy, Robert, Ocean, Ocean, Mary, Frank, Anna, Edward, Benjamin, David. First name is Herbert. Middle J. John, first 10/28/05 male.
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0: Howdy.
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0: 527, we're in route to 46 people.
1: Thanks, Paul. I have the personal vehicle. The vehicle turned off. Smoke has calmed down. However, maybe just get a fire out here to just check it out.
2: What's your 20?
1: It's going to be American Drive, just south of the roundabout.
2: Okay.
3: Can I get the RP's phone number over the air?

0: Attention, engine 40 and engine 41, respond for possible vehicle fire to American Drive and Jacobson Road. Officers are out with a vehicle that is smoking. 2100, comm center is clear.
1: In your travels, if you want to check Menominee Park and then the local parts of the Wiwash Trail, I guess those are other places he frequents, and I'll text you his number in a second here.
2: 10-4, I want to check Leonard Point Bolt Launch and the other park in the area there. Well, check some other spots too.
1: 33, I'm checking the park off Hawaii now.
3: 10-4 and 42, I have his number in the call comments ready.
1: How are they? 37 to dispatch.
3: Go ahead.
1: If you can try to find a Max Calms, last name Charles Adam Lincoln Mary Edward Sam, possibly. Sounds like that's also a buddy of his that's somewhat local that he may be hanging out with.
3: 10-4.
4: Done.

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0: 10-4.

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1: You have Angela just running around location 933. Male just has severe back pain and wants to take me to the hospital.

back complaints, 216 East Tennessee Avenue, across the East Mid and Mount Vernon Street. OPD is on scene requesting you for male back pain. 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

0: I vote 3.
1: Two last names of Martinez Arroyo, Mary Adam Robert Tom, Ida Nora Edward Zebra, Adam Robert Robert Ocean Young Ocean, first name of Dennis Common, no middle initial, date of birth December 22nd of 1986. If you could try running out of four.

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had a false complaint. 717 Maplewood Road, cross street of East Main Street in the city of Amarillo. An 83-year-old female, conscious and breathing, who fell and hurt her right leg. Now center clear at 2150.

0: The phone ping has a radius of 3,339 meters, and the GPS coordinates they provided for us is that area 15.3 Nat Street in Oshkosh.
1: Okay.

0: 7. What were the numerics of that address again?
1: 1523 Knapp Street, but again, it's within 3,339 meters.
0: /37 to /33, just, you know, she's saying they used to actually live on Knapp near Lord's Academy, and that there's a good chance he could be somewhere on South Park.
2: The park there, South Park, right off of Ohio.

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1: With how big the radius is, we only got a few guys here able to go over there.
2: Definitely, you said like Target and the surrounding restaurants in that area.
1: 10-4. Then I'll go check along Fond du Lac Road. There's a couple bolt launches and stuff over there as well. It could be a
2: 10-4.

0: 476. Just rear 43. I still have 478 with me. I'll have him stay on OPD main, but I'm going to turn over to Whistle just so we can communicate.
1: 10-4.

0: Ahora tengo uno. We get first responders to another guy or two for listening. We got some weird shaped steps out here.
1: Copy.

0: You can clear whoever's on the Main Street bridge call. We're all clear from that.
1: 10-4, might get the log. Those guys off.
2: Sure, either it's or not, but one of the OPD officers sends our medical patrol squad that a vehicle was just being dragged down the wheel wash trail. Someone in the area thought they saw that.

extension hour, Officer Saunders, Zombie Boy, address of 717 Maplewood Road, across from East Main Street. Ambulance on scene requesting you there for lift assist. Dump center cleared 2129.

0: 20 to the other deputies working this call. We're getting information that he'll be around Oregon Street on 24th, if you guys want to start heading that way.
1: 33, 10-4, South Washburn, 20.
2: 42, I copy. I'm in Maine, coming up to 24th right now.

0: idiot, just making sure you guys copied Tony of where this, I think this guy might be.
1: Force of the AM copy, we are 20th and McCurdy will be there in a couple of minutes.
2: I saw that comment as well. I'm in that area right now.

0: just talked to them briefly over the phone. His other mom, Michelle, is going to be driving him back home here, and then I'll talk to him here about everything.
1: Perfect. That's all. I'm going to be just 30, 30 or 32, me today as well. Just one more price sufficient.

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1: So make sure you said you did copy, get a little feedback.
0: Yeah, perfect.
1: Copy.
2: 48 traffic.

Royal Pigeon Gold Cross Ambulance and Engine 31 respond Boy for a false complaint to 2263 Marathon Avenue. They'll be responding for a 94-year-old female that fell and can't get up. 4150, the comm center is clear.

Hey, 264 to 2263 Marathon Avenue, 2263 Marathon. Just for a medical attendant, just, well, no injuries.

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3: She does not have that 99 anymore. She was arrested by county 2 days ago and posted. Just an FYI.
2: Yeah, I got it.

0: 498, Irvin. Temporary. It's expired. 288. Ashley Robinson Morgan, Adamina, on a white camera.
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0: 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Downward.
1: I don't know if it's pursuit is in place.
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Attention, Med 17, please respond to 4030 Telford Drive between Butler and South Drive. This is for an 8 Adam, a suicide complaint for a 12-year-old attempting to hang themselves. Comm center clear, 2204.

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1: Ten four.
0: And if that comes back to a Michelle, you can add her.
1: Ten four.
2: Could I have my retail bath from earlier today at festival?

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Pre-alert for a male that is disoriented and not acting normal. They do have mental health issues. 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

I look for 28. Three.

Attention engine 16 and truck 15, please respond to 225 North Eagle Street. This is between Southland and Whipple at Bethel Home for an odor complaint. There was a smell of gas coming from the building. Comm center clear, plane 208.

0: Still here. 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
1: I'm here. I'll clear off it in just a minute. I'm just finishing adding people.
0: Thank you.

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1: Yeah, that's a call.
0: Definitely.

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1: Copy. We're just going to make contact with them right now.
0: Everyone.
2: Mr. 43, Marshall has made it back home, so we're in legal contact with him. You can cancel that each call I send out.

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1: 10-4.

Engine 16 officer to Engine 16 firefighter Eagle. 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We have nothing in here. We also checked the other wing and got no readings either. Copy that. 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

0: 33, go ahead.
1: Myself and 37 will be en route to Mercy. 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
0: 10-4.

0: John T. Roberts said he was going to kill himself. Mill left at a high rate of speed, saying he was going to crash. He's now on the ledge of the bridge in the park. RPC, she has the keys, so he can't leave. He'll be wearing red pants, black sweater, no weapons.
1: Okay. Well, that's all my copy. If I recall, we've had priors with this gentleman. If one more could slide this way.

0: I believe in the past he's had a Pontiac Grand Am. I don't know if that's what he still has.
1: Thanks. Just lost me pinpoint where they're at.

0: Can you put me back on the roll, sir?
1: Sure. West 2nd Avenue, RPC says stepson is incarcerated in Columbia, and his old cellmate is now harassing their whole family.
0: Okay.

0: 40. 540.
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0: For Mackenzie Vanderheiden or Ashanti, I have both of them.
1: It was Mackenzie. Thank you.
0: There's no license issues. Suspended valid ID card. No on some paper.

0: Mary Ida King Henry Adam Edward Lincoln Adam, middle initial R. Robert, female, date of birth 01/10 of 2005, 1/10 of 05.
1: She is valid probationary. No, off the paper.
0: Of course.

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0: I'll be clear of South Cat starting a building check in North Scott.
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0: 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Respond to Charles Trek,
1: okay.
0: Top 3, 3, 3, 2, 6, 6.

0: Well, we know a suspicious situation around South Park on Georgia. RP thought they heard a gunshot from the area about 15 minutes ago. She doesn't have a working phone, so she can't take phone calls, but she would like to speak to an officer because she's in emotional stress now. She's also requested an ambulance that we're sending out for her.
1: 10-4.

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1: Tenor.

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0: 10-9.
1: We'll be on our way.
0: 10-4. I'll be waiting for you, Lottie.

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0: Miss Cleff is telling me that she's in her bedroom, heard loud bangs, came outside, saw a truck, black Chevy truck, drive fast, westbound. So that's all I have.
1: Westbound on 10th, I presume.

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0: 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I'm not entirely sure what's going on, but we got a female trying to get out of restraints.
1: Tony, go ahead.
2: Yeah, it sounds like he was a 12-year-old from OPD's Arizona Call to Service from where they went to house.
1: Therefore.

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1: Fire watch for Blackhawk. 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
0: 10-4.

0: 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I'll check exactly where they're at.
1: Four.
2: Fort Jersey Department, I'm 05684. I can head that way.

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1: 76-512. If you're coming out here for us, we're actually going to be up on the behavioral health floor, room 525.

0: Is that in regards to our call, or is that a separate call emergency?
1: 476, it's not going to be for your call.
0: All right, I apologize.
1: Unless your person's also trying to skip their calls tonight and send some more.
0: No, she's doing everything but taking her calls. We're good, thanks.
1: All right, 10-4. 464, I'll send it to you. We can let you know if you can disregard.

0: Cool. 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
1: Go ahead.
2: All right.
0: So again, it's going to be a Chili's now. The person that was in the vehicle is now pulling on door handles at Chili's, and the staff are uncomfortable leaving there.
1: Copy.
2: Careful.

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0: Last name, Danison, David, I don't know where I am, Sam Oshinora, first name, Paige, common spelling, student ID number 0977961, 0977961. Here comes the next.
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0: Last name, Richard, Robert, Ida, Charles, Marie, Adam, Robert, David, Sam, first name, Ian, Ida, Adam, Nora, student ID number 0963663663663.
1: Go ahead, you can ask.
0: Last name, Henderson, Henry, Edward, Nora, David, Edward, Robert, Sam, Ocean, Nora, first name, Emily, Edward, Mary, Mary, Adam, Lincoln, Edward, Edward, student ID number 0975166.
1: Okay, go ahead
0: and
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0: Last name, Ludmilla, George, Union, Mary, Ida, Lincoln, Adam. First name, I'm just going to spell it, John, Adam, David, Robert, Ida, Adam, Nora, Adam. Student ID number 0974666. 0974666.
1: Okay, go ahead and do next.
0: Last name, Harold, Henry, Edward, Richard, David, first name, Bobby, common spelling, student ID number 0963394, 0963394.

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0: Last name, Bowie, Boy, Ocean, William, Ida, Edward. First name, Marriott, Plainview, Mary, Adam, Robert, Munich, Sam. Do ID number 0972173. 0972173.
1: Ten four, do you need a return on any of these, or do you just want them added to the call?
0: 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I only need to return it if something comes up.
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0: I have an alcohol complaint at Holiday Inn on Westtown Ave. There's a male passed out in the bathroom. RP can't get to wake up, but he is breathing.
1: 10-4.
2: 498, put us out with her in front of the home, but she's just being verbal right now.
0: Copy.

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0: Thanks to A, Adam.
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0: Just reminding you about library closing. It just popped up in my stack.
1: 10-4, we're still doing our report writing, so we probably won't make it.
0: That's running for the meal.
2: PW27. Hey, Adam, excuse me. 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So you can put me at Polk for a building check.
0: 10-4.

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0: Have a suspicious vehicle at the Brooklyn Austin Center at 600 South Main Street. There's a male who urinated in the parking lot and now looks like he's getting out stuff to go fishing. RP would like to move along.
1: 10-4.

0: I believe so. 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He comes back revoked regular. 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
1: I got you.

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1: 476, 2 can hand me that as well. I'm actually almost 23.
0: Cover.

0: 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Green Bay Road, come up to Double I with Tom George, 6619, TG, 6619.
1: Over. 31, I'll be with him.

0: Sorry, I think you did not locate our female. I was just wondering where you guys were at.
1: Denver, we have plenty of calls there. Can you add Gabrielle and 9, please?
2: Denver.

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Your cross streets are Aspiring, Golden Gate. Respond for someone who is suffering from anxiety and is having a panic attack. We have law enforcement and route time out of 19 minutes per minute.

0: be at 310 East Parkway Ave. Parky calling from 308. There's a female sitting in their neighbor's driveway that almost hit their vehicle. The son-in-law checked on her, and she looked like she was sleeping. Going to be in a gray Honda SUV, license plate of Adam Zebra Sam 7909. Plate comes back to an Andrea out of Grove Street on a blue Santa Fe.
1: Dunbar.

0: Yeah, of course, 79. It looks like the female, I guess, just drove off in a vehicle. She's going to be in a gray Honda SUV. From what these people are telling me, that she took a left on Bowen. So I guess if you guys listen, some units have checked the area down there. I'll talk to these people down here.
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3: Girl has an address on Grove Street, 600 block. Just FYI.

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1: Copy.

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0: 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AZS 7907. Could be possible 55.
1: Copy. Comes back to a blue Hyundai Santa Fe.

0: 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Well, I'm thrilled to play it.
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0: Yeah. Beagle is unoccupied.
2: Copy.

0: 476, I copy, but 509 is going to be 1042.
1: Copy. Copy. It's going to be 2480 Shore Preserve Drive. RP's husband has dementia and was attacking the wife. We can hear screaming. The line was disconnected. We're trying to call back now.
0: Denver.
2: Five before you can send me that.
1: Denver.

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ER 11.

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0: 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He comes back for revoked instruction permit. No lots, no paper.
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1: The husband will be in the dining room. There's no weapons or alcohol involved.
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0: 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You should have a priority with it, even in an AM community policy.
1: 10-4. 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

0: Rồi rồi, xin chào bạn chứ. 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
1: Can you please hang that double there so I can get close to it?
0: Sounds like.
2: Five eight two five B A E 5825.
1: That works.

0: Good. 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
1: Temper.
2: .442, you can put me back on that weapon complaint, I'll close it out.
3: Temper.
1: But comes back with a 10 tag excited in 2022 to a Penny Bishop out of Waukesha on the way to Subaru Legacy.
0: 10-4.

0: 479 and 498 is disturbance.
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1: Tank 4.

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0: 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This is the same RP. This is the same suspects. The male sometimes flees to an apartment building across the street.
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0: Yes, I believe so.
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0: Thank you.
2: I do not see anything open for him or the female Nikita in CCAP.
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0: 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I mean,
1: I do not. I can take it.
0: Some Hall, H-A-L-L for some Kobe, King Ocean, Boy Ever, Middle G George, Male, 821-03, 821-2003.
1: Copy. He comes back, no license issued, revoked, no ons, and then he is on paper.

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1: Go on.
0: Do you have Nikita in the call?
1: On regular and on some paper?
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0: 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The RP would like to speak to an officer about mental health.
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0: At City Hall, VRP stating someone is sleeping in the bus stop. They're just wanting them checked on to make sure they're okay.
1: Never.
2: No, 131. I'm right over there. I can take care of that.
1: Twenty-seven building check.
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0: At Molly's, somebody came in with an ID. The bouncer thinks that it's a real ID, but they do not think the male is the person that the ID is for.
1: Okay.

0: First name spelled Young Adam Victor Adam Young, middle L Lincoln, female, date of birth 9/27/2003, 9/27/03.
1: Copy. 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
0: And four.

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0: Could you run me a boat number, registration number out of Iowa? X-ray, boy, 3084, Ida, Adam.
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0: Kingsler.
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0: 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Ida Adam, 4803, boy x-ray.
1: 10-4. King 4, that also is not returning.
0: Alrighty, thank you.

0: I pull the points on. Just for the sake of error, I'm going to do it by deal number. 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
0: Times 580 Corey Broadnax, date of birth 1/09/1989. He is revoked, valid ID card, no on some paper.
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0: 10-4.

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David would be 1095 on chapter 51. I'll have him on board en route to Mercy Medical Center. My mileage is 86.6, 86.6, and 476 will be following.

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1: We'll be on Tego in Maine. I'll be out with a blue Jeep. I'll get you the license plate in a second.
0: 10-4.

being in apartment 305 for a 51-year-old female, constant breathing, who is having difficulty moving. 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

His name was King Adam Boy King Edward. 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THOMAS. Middle A Adam. Middle White was 12/11/1989. 12/11 of 89.

Hello, Lego Single South Andrea 600 and for a second point to see Nina. The address is 1555 Lion Drive, 57 South Commercial Street. You're responding for a 77-year-old male who's in the room. I'm 3 a.m.

Prevention Quick 32 and Goldcroft Ambulance, please respond to 525 Harwood Street. It is between Reed and Oak Street in New York. This is for a DDV bleed complaint for a 10-year-old female. Constantly bleeding, I just want to be well. Contact clear, 301.

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It was intentional. 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
1: ahead. 800 North Bar, between Coolidge and Adams. 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

0: Bueno, nena, cuando estés bien. 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Can I send him off to Theta?
1: Affirmative, yeah. You can send him up to the ER entrance.
0: And for.

Winnebago paging engine 35 and Gold Cross, respond B boy to a false complaint at 831 Roosevelt Street, again 831 Roosevelt Street, cross streets of London Street and Manitowoc Street in the city of Menasha, for a 66-year-old male who fell. Comm Center clear, 406.

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0: Checking the area 445 North Sawyer between Rush and Porter. About 5 minutes ago, an intoxicated white male approached the RP as she was leaving for work. The male then stopped at Ripple Credit Union. Unsure where he is at this time. Was wearing a camo jacket and dark clothing.
1: I copy.
2: Yeah. Look.
3: 498.
0: Okay.
3: You can clear 504. I'm with 513. We'll go check her out.
0: 10-4.

0: Last name Paul, Ocean, Tom, Tom, Edward, Robert, first name. Of 07/30/1988.
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1: Is that Paul Charles Henry?
0: Paul Charles Henry, correct.
1: 10-4.

0: 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I believe we can pick up on it.
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0: 7-4.

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Kimberly first responders and go across ambulance is on 825 Cobblestone Lane. 825 Cobblestone Lane at the Spire, crossroads of Truman and CE. Excuse me, for a resident in room 151 that fell and struck the back of their head. They are bleeding. Time out 457.

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B-Boy for a bleeding complaint. 827 West Grunewald crosses a beach in Wisconsin. Responding for a 69-year-old male who has pneumonia and lung cancer. Comes to clear at 5:13 a.m.

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0: they said after you go over the little bridge, there are about 30 fake $100 bills in the walkway, and she didn't know if it was a trap or what, so she thought it should be checked on.
1: Got for it.

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0: last name Hoffensberger, Henry Ocean Paul, Frank Edward Nora, Sam Paul Edward, Robert George Edward Robert, first name Lee, Lincoln Edward Edward, middle initial B-Boy, male date of birth 01-14-1967, 1-14-67, should be a Winnebago County warrant.
1: 10-4.

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Respond to 1202 West Wyland Lane. That's 1202 West Wyland Lane in Appleton. Cross streets of Lisa Street and Mason Street. Dealer for a female who is requesting an ambulance. Your time is 6:32.

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1: Ray 12,
0: Ross. 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

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Main entrance, room number 23 for 89-year-old female left. All code is B-double. EMA 462.

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1: Temper.

Bengalisco, Cross Ambulance, respond to 15555 Lion Drive, between Dickman and Courtney Bispo, in the city of Nina. You're going to the parking garage on the east side. It's going to be an underground garage for a 77-year-old male who slipped getting out of the car. Come center for 707.

0: 1 picking Appleton at HU 23 and go cross ambulance. Just on a 200 East Taft Avenue, 200 East Taft Avenue, crossroad of Oneida and Madison. Responding for a male having a seizure in the shower. They're requesting you use the side door. Time out 7:13.
1: Paramedic 3. Dispatch from 5, we're 2 minutes from that location if we're closer. 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
1: 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Would you be able to swing over the Oshkosh Avenue Bridge, pick up some large cones that fell off a semi? It was eastbound lanes.
0: 10-4.

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1: 10-4.
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1: 10-4.

King one and King two. 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I'm almost done with the stop.

0: It's Winnebago 28, 1-speed check down by T. I just removed some by Brooks Road, and I'll travel north to 115 and clear that area as well.
1: 10-4-28, copy.
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1: Last name Poulter, Paul Adam, Lincoln Tom, Zebra Edward Robert, first name Jacob Common, middle S Sam, 11 of 05, 010105.

Attention, Med 16 and Quint 17, if you can respond to 1764 Southland Avenue. We have a D. David response. It's an allergic reaction. It's going to be for a two-year-old male. Allergic reaction to food. The patient was already given one EpiPen, clear E20.

0: out of Sheboygan, out of 2009, blue moped, and Jacob is valid, no wants, no waiver.
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2: Town of Clayton, first responders. 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It's a stroke complaint for an 83-year-old male. Clear 828.
0: For a harassment complaint phone call only occurred yesterday.
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0: 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I'll be taking one in custody. I'll find out if he's able to post.
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0: Roger.
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0: Winnebago 91, Tucson, Winnebago EMS. Utica first responders responded 1044 Mountain Road, 1044 Mountain Road, across the Canary. 63-year-old male, arm, jaw, neck pain, shoulder pain. Yeah, it's coming up A&M response. Town Center Clarity 55.
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2: We're taking one of the Putsley. 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
1: Three forces on the vehicle.
0: 10-4, I'll just run them. Would someone be able to be able to bring the squad down to the bottom of the ramp, though? Or if Sallyport's open, bring it in there?
2: 10-4.

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1: Go for Southern, where did I go to?
2: No first responders have called en route. Do you want me to page out somebody else?
1: If you want to visit with me, tie my first responders. I'll advise on scene if we're going to need anybody if no one goes around.
2: No, this is Kaimai and I'm a Rushford and no one responded.
1: 10-4, we'll advise on scene.
2: 10-4.

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1: Four.

I'll give you 911 beeping. Kimberly first responders and Gold Cross ambulance. Respond to 825 Cobblestone Lane, 825 Cobblestone Lane at Aspire. Crossroads of Truman and County Trunk C. Room 124 in the memory care unit for a female who is lethargic. BP of 190 over 71. Complaining of pain. Time of 908.

Go across Lily and room 10, cross 31, 0, 3, 4, no pan circle. 10, 34, no pan circle, apartment 12, it's going to be for a female possible silk. Getting on a clear 914.

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1: Not aware, thank you.

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1: Got you, then.
0: On the Emerald Bridge, I'll get you that 28 in a minute. The gold colored Ford Ranger.
1: 10-4. Left.
0: What?
1: Speed EW at 68 Harborview Drive. They believe they have an employee left.
0: That works.

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1: 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I'll go look for that dog.
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0: I was wondering if I could find it, if you would be able to help.
1: I could possibly. I'm training someone right now.
0: Careful, no problem. I'll handle it.
1: Never, thank you. Responding to an accident with injuries, Highway 15 and Double J. 15 and Double J, officers on scene requesting a non-emergency for a party that's lethargic that was involved in the accident. Timeout is 9:38. Fire ground 3 is assigned.
2: Code Dust copies. How are you? 7 handles.

Hi, UME 911 to Appleton 9325, Golden Cross Ambulance, respond to 1521 West Camp Ave. 1521 West Camp Ave, apartment number 4. Crossings of Nicholas Street and Gillette Street, responding pre-alert for a female with a UTI, your time out 939.

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1: What?
0: Confirming you copy, this is a diabetic issue at 15 and double J and they are asking you to upgrade.
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2: 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Can I have a phone out here?

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0: It'll be from April 30th of this year, 13479. 13479 should be a runaway.
1: 10-4.

0: Sizing of a juvenile disturbance, an escalated student sounded possibly physical at Maplewood School.
1: Ten-4. I'll let 63 know.
0: 10-4.
1: Six, seven. You can add me in 63.
0: 10-4. B. Jackson in room D, 244, second floor.
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Attention engine 1-8, if you can respond for a possible illegal burn. It's going to be 914 Jefferson Street. Something in the backyard that's burning. No one appears to be outside. There's a lot of smoke in the area. Clear at 949.

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0: 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C. Charles, response for a 50-year-old male who's sick. Comm Center clear at 10:02.
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0: We had a cell phone hang up, came up at the community close 1465 Opportunity Way, and previous calls listed to it Jerry Daniels. We could reach him on call back.
1: Down for him. Med 16, engine 18, respond for a structure fire. This will be at the Winnebago County Transfer Station at 105 West County Road Y. We have a report of some recycling that's on fire inside the building. 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Clear 1005, you can use TAC 1.
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3: 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It's a straight shot for us.
1: Copy that, I'll get you on that call then.

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1: Negative.
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1: Copy that.

0: Andrew 09 is on location. The dumpster is out of the building. It is on fire. Will be fire attacks. And we will be command.
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2: We will, if it's not inside, anything inside will cancel most people.
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0: 9 to all units. 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
1: 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Is that correct?
0: 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There's nothing burning inside.
1: Panel 5 copies that. 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

941 Taco, unknown apartment, but it should be in the bottom. 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If they do leave in a vehicle, it would be a white Ford, and I'll run the plate and put it in.

0: 55, he lives in number 4.
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0: you guys.
1: The flight that's in the call, who'd they come back to?
0: Return to a Skylar plot.
1: 10-4, if he's not already at it, can you put him in the call, please?
0: 10-4.
2: Ready for water when you are.
1: Good.
0: I just have some questions about scooters and e-bikes.
1: Yeah,

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1: 46-10-4. 46-10-6.
0: 10-4.
2: Yes, it's on the water.

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1: Coming back, I'm usually in.
2: Where you could live.

0: No sé, 9-11.
1: Nine-one-seven.
0: If there's an engine company in the area of 1850 Bowling, can you have a respond emergency?
1: Copy, I'll get someone over there. Alright, copy, AT, I'll put you back on that call.

16.81 might be in position, northbound on the Vietnamore Bridge. So somebody with a flatbed and a tarp appears to be oncoming, so they may fly off.

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1: Thank you.
2: Go ahead.
3: Dog walker saw him about 5-10 minutes ago by the apartment building here across from the cemetery, man and people.
2: All right, that'd be about when he left from the school, right?
3: Affirmative.

0: You need me to head that way?
1: No, I don't think so. We're just trying to find him here. His mom's on her way from Allegheny County, I think.
0: Okay.

0: They need an officer at the PD that can talk to somebody in the lobby.
1: What? 11:10.
0: What, 11:10?
2: Abby, thanks. We'll be there in a minute.

Sometimes, yes. Today, VRP lost the phone at 855 Northwest Haven Drive at Aurora Medical Hospital, and then they just pinged it, and it was at Walmart. VRP was not currently at either of those locations, but looking for some advice.

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0: Mary Boy 7615, and there's going to be no issue.
1: Copy.

0: 10-4, just looking for report number.
1: NAR 111, your report number on Cleveland is 8649. 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

I see since May of 2024, the last 2 years, there's been 19 semi-degrees, I think.

0: Jackson to talk to the staff at school.
1: 10-4. I'm driving east on Double I right now. 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
0: Could you reopen report number 67? Just did you get a call from yesterday at the middle school?
1: 10-4. Children first responders, respond to town Charles Town to WVT 93 Bancroft Road, W1893 Bancroft Road. 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He is a bariatric patient. Is conscious and alert. We're requesting transport to St. Eve's, WVT 93 Bancroft Road in the town of Charles Town.

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0: 9, we confirmed the kids with mom. That shouldn't be an issue. Ten more, thanks.
1: On the associated call, if you could just associate the 2 for me, I have a contact number when you're ready.
2: 5 minutes.
1: 15292. If you could just associate that.
2: Copy. And so you paid you an ambulance?

0: 129, I copy. I just got flagged down by a person.
1: 10-4, Henry and Cecil. Henry and Cecil, construction worker hit by a car. The plate's in the call.
0: 129, I copy.

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1: Hello.

0: And 348 in accident, hit and run. It's after the fact. It'll be just a phone call. It occurred at 448 North Main Street. RP noticed yesterday that somebody parked in the back lot and is looking to speak with an officer.
1: Five with three, completely reopened.
0: 503, go ahead.
1: From yesterday, 15232. Again, 15232.
0: Copy.

0: 135, it returned to a Teresa Quimby or Michael Quimby. I have either, both your infos.
1: One 14 to 135, I'm in the area.
2: I copy. We'll be good for now, but thank you.
1: 10-4.
0: Affirmative.
2: 142. You can put me out on that crash. Well,
0: 142, 10-4.

0: I'm not sure where it occurred at, but they're at 333 North Green Bay Road. At Daddy Care Physicians.
1: Thank you.

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1: Copy.

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1: Yes.
0: It'll be 45 southbound, probably in G with Wisconsin Auto, Boy Charles Lincoln 2038, PCL 2038.
1: Simper,

0: Go ahead.
1: I called the urgent care. They're not really sure where it happened. They just dated Nina, but I'm not sure. I tried to clarify what I was asking, and I'm not sure she understood.
0: Trying for it, thank you. No, 35.
1: That female party, the owner of the vehicle, valid no one's on paper.
0: Oh, thank you.
1: No, I want 10 theft.
2: 110.
1: 110 theft of mail, CDRP in the lobby at 429.
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0: 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If you can respond to 1600 Breezewood Lane. It's going to be D. David, respiratory issue for a 30-year-old male. Clear at 10:57.
1: You're available. Can you just come float the area of my call and look for the juvenile who walked off? I have his description in the comment.
2: Yeah, for sure. Yes, I sent it.
3: Okay. Go ahead.
1: I'm away though. You need somebody to go to that call.
3: I don't have much info on it yet.
1: Time for.
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0: Hi, I'm able to clear for a disturbance at the intersection of Jefferson Street and East Allen Avenue.
1: 419, I can clear, but I'm coming from the cemetery on Algoma. I'll head that way.
0: Copy, it's for a verbal disturbance. Two females outside on foot yelling at someone that keeps driving by in a dark SUV, possibly a Trailblazer.
1: I copy.
2: 5-3, you can check. 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

0: At around 10:30, and no known location. 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

0: 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Persona the Harbor House, 720 West 5th Street, 720 West 5th, Crossroads of Memorial Drive and Locust Street. Your rear is flying pre-alert for a client walk-in who says she thinks she was drugged by her husband. She's requesting an ambulance. It's going to be at the main door. We do have officers and art as well. Your time is 11:09.
1: Gold Cross copy is out of gave me medic 5.
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Break Medic 5 to 720 West 5th Street, Harbor House. Not coded yet. He's a main door. Patient is due to think her husband poisoned her.

0: They're telling me it's across from Willie Beeman in the apartment.
1: Affirmative, 8439 is in Claytonville County call.
0: Okay. Are you able to have a county deputy respond here? The owner speaks Spanish, and they have an interpreter here to assist, and the victim is here as well.
1: Both parties there, 10-4. We'll get somebody going.
0: 10-4, thank you.

0: have a standby. They're requesting a standby at 2953 Jackson for unit number 2411-3 while he lets someone get their belongings.
1: $475.
2: What?
1: I just cleared. Do you need an extra set of eyes, or did you guys find the juvenile?
2: Standby, I'll call you.
1: 10-4.
3: Is that you? Nine oh one, you're gonna have another pickup at Petty Care Appleton if you want to head in that direction.

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1: The intersection of Merritt and Hazel, 2-vehicle accident, no injury, front blockers.
0: Down more.
2: Hey, can you put me out behind 100 North Main Street and discover ash crash on this hit and run?
1: Copy.
0: Go ahead. I'll be in route to Theta on this.
3: 10-4. Noah 142. We also have an assist from a National PD looking for a Juvie over on Cherry Street and then some retread in the road way, 41 of Main.
0: Excellent. Just give me the... Actually, let me like, take a look and I'll advise.
3: The Cherry Street call?
0: No, just let me look and see what's in the roadway up there, and I'll advise what I can take.
3: 10-4.

0: 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You can send back the accident. I'll get a closeout.
1: Copy.
2: Thirty-five to 493 and 475. 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
0: 10-4.
3: I'm at Quick Trip on North Washburn, and the staff at Murphy, he was in here a little bit ago, so I'm going to get some cameras to like, see where he is or was here. If you want to check more over this area, then.
4: 10-4. I'm coming from GameStop.
3: 10-4.

We're going to be East Main Street at North 9th Ave with Adam Young Henry 4984, AYH 4984.

0: They're making your way out here, please. 933. All right.
1: Time for

0: 5, no middle, male, 9, 6, and 71.
1: That's one of the Ireland 5.
0: Okay, perfect. And then next one's Murphy. And the M-U-R-P-H-Y, Eric with a C. D. David is the middle. Male, 10, 1 of 72. 10, 1 of 72.
1: Okay.
0: That'll be it for now.
1: Okay.
0: I'll be 23, Sherry.
1: And how good?
2: $538.
3: What?
2: Just so you know, it may be a bit still for the county. They're waiting for officers to free up from calls.
3: I'm just getting names and phone numbers put in my call, so maybe if they're going to be a while, I'll let them know and they can get a hold of them later.
2: And just so you know, we've got 135 going.
4: You can send me that hazard, and then after that I can take the stuff.
2: Hazard at 41 Main, 10-4. 538 also been advised. We have a phone call complaint belonging from a breakup. Whenever you clear.
1: $400 East Lat. Copy.

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1: Right.
0: Are revoked, no license, no one sign on paper. Both have all the alcohol restrictions on their deals.
1: Okay, thank you.

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1: What?
0: An open line on a cell phone, GPS put at 6877 Sunset Trail. I had to leave voicemail.
1: Temper that can hold until someone clears up.
2: I can start heading there from 44, 41.
0: 30, 24.

0: Gut, fein.
1: Actually, I'll hold it for Echo 80 to clear the crossing guard. There's a cat that was found in the lobby at 4:30 at this time.
2: 10-4, he should be cleared up shortly.
1: 10-4.

0: 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Cut.
1: Pulling in by the Olive Garden. Plate of 173 Young Robert Edwards.
0: Copy.

0: speaking to?
1: Go ahead.
0: Just confirming Larry was the driver?
1: Yep.
0: Okay, so there's line conditions for no driving for the other?
1: King Wong.
0: King Wong, go ahead.
1: So I like to set this up by the squad. Can you just send me a picture of Larry from the CL portal, please?
0: I'll try, but there may not be due to the fact he never had a license.
1: Okay. You said Larry is not the one on paper, correct?
0: Neither one's on paper. There's this open case for Eric.
1: Oh, okay. If you can't find a DOC pick of Larry, that'd be cool.
0: Okay, I'll see what I can do.
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0: 49 to 46.
1: What?
0: Are you available to assist with the standby?
1: Yeah, affirmative. I'm just clearing the tone to you.
0: Totally.

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1: Go ahead.
0: It occurred a couple days ago. Call the RP currently in Wausau. I put you on a call.

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2: 135, 111. If you want to get on at Breezewood and just set up south of Winneconne about halfway.
3: 10-4. I saw you up on the highway there.
2: 10-4. 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

0: 9311. I don't know if you're able to check on it, but we had a hang-up call at the middle school.
1: You can film that.
0: Number. The 911 only phone.
1: They're my current call I'm on, just the school dispo code in 003. And then send that.
0: 10-4.

0: 77, go ahead.
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0: 10-4.

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0: I'm clear. Do you need to head over by the boss or no?
1: The bus started to escort themselves across, but I got them stopped on top of the bridge as well, but I can motion them to continue on if you're clear. I see a couple more cars turn over the bridge now, though.
0: I'm on my way, and Tyler's blocking the road off here, so be there in a second.
1: Okay.
2: Officer, can you dispatch engine 32 and an ambulance, please? Also, PD.
3: PD, you've been notified. We'll lock. 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

0: 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Airbags deployed in one vehicle, unknown extent of injuries. Comm Center cleared 1157.
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1: 10-4.
2: 32, just an update. We've got two vehicles involved, one with the airbag deployed, just some minor injuries. We'll need some cleanup also for some fluid.
0: 32 copies update. Is anybody already on scene for that accident?
3: Affirmative. Car 32 from the Inman National Fire pulled up on it as we were taking calls, and he requested an ambulance be sent.
0: 10-4.

0: 135, go ahead.
1: The debris has been cleared from the highway. Can you send 111 and I that contingency, please?

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1: Copy.
2: And drive RPS questions for officers, reference neighbor issues.
0: Echo 67, I'll take that up for a clear from the small sheriff.
2: 10-4.
0: 11-132, are you on 10 yet? 10 meters to go 33.

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0: 10-4.

0: But stop returning on a disabled plate. Are there some letters at the end of it or at the beginning?
1: At the end, it's got David over Sam with a big handicapped wheelchair picture on that side.
0: For David S. Sam is part of the plate. 10-4, I'll rerun it.
1: 143.99.
2: Go ahead.
1: Can I get the map TV record for that plate I just put in? It's a Jeep SUV. Looks like the front end damage is maybe the flatbed.
0: 142, that 28 returns to a party out of Nina. Amy Jane Miller, born in 1965. Offer bird out, it's current.

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1: 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I just want to make sure it wasn't him.
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0: 343 Union Paul King, 343 UPK Blue Pacifica.
1: No, 135, 10-4. That returns to Brittany Asman off a Calvary Lane in Nina on a Blue Pacific Chrysler. It's current.
0: 10-4, add and run, Brittany, please.
1: 10-4.
2: Echo 69.
1: Go ahead.
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1: And 10-4 is on the way.

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1: Good.
2: Now you can pull me by the Olive Garden again. 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
1: Copy.
3: And volume.
0: Name of the guy up here. Michael Van Hook, but somebody down the lobby saying that he's running down Merrick Street right now. He came down the stairs and he's gone.
3: Add me to that.
1: Copy.
3: I was here as well.
1: Copy.
0: I'm looking over the window. I don't see him on there.

0: And can I reopen?
1: Cut.
0: 15072, 15072.
1: Copy.
2: 392 to 437.
0: Got
2: it. Apparently he's wearing a black, yellow, and navy striped shirt and some shorts. That's all I got.
0: 10-1. Will your person down there give us consent to go inside and make sure he's not inside?

0: You're going to a place of, yeah, you can go outside to be unlocked. Make sure he's not there.
1: Copy. Pull this out, I'll just get one more up on me.
2: I can go by him if you want to just check my rest and name.
3: Copy.
4: I'll be checking their name. He was not the one at Gardenia. Somebody saw him running down there, so that was here.

0: And paper.
1: Yeah, Michael's on paper. Last time he took off from there, like a year and a half ago, he just ran and ran and ran eastbound.
0: Yeah, they're ongoing though since then, I think.
2: Taco is valid. No wants and is on paper.
3: Counselor. Five or three. I just checked Mayor from Maine to Bowen and I haven't seen Michael. 53348 if you just want to help search this area with me.
0: Yeah, I'm just getting back on Maine. Merritt.

0: 重。
1: 嗯。
2: Fine, they were just wondering, is everything clear from the tracks so then they can start sending trains through?
3: Yeah, the car's clear. I guess they can check with their employees. They're just working on fixing the crossing, but we're clear of it.
2: Copy.

0: just to tell you I was coming there.
1: Alright, I copy. I am walking to the 84 right now. Desk to ask that they haven't seen anyone mention that description come in recently.
0: Oh, yeah. I thought they knew him by name too there, but I'm not sure.

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1: Terry, go ahead.
2: 41 North and Ripple. I got like three vehicles out here.

0: Go ahead.
1: I'll take that animal in the stack.
0: 10-4.
2: I was here on the second and lower level. I said you were on the second one.
3: Thank you very much.

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1: 5-4, take a question, Rob.

0: 49.
1: Yeah. Oops.
0: Sorry, I fixed my computer. Looked like I had the wrong number on there.

0: Yeah, same traffic.
1: 10-4, let me know about OFD.
0: I'm talking, so I'll let you know in a sec.
1: Thank you.

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1: Go ahead.
0: Can you mark the roadway clear 10-4?

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1: Go ahead.
0: Person check is going to be last name spelling Mary Ida Charles Henry Adam Lincoln Charles Zebra Edward William Sam King Ida First of Brock Boy Robert Ocean Charles King Middle C Charles Mail Debra 71 of 91 070191.
1: Go with your plate.
0: Wisconsin Auto Adam Union Robert 1159 Adam Union Robert 1159. Brock is going to be bicyclist. He's refusing medical.
1: Denver.
0: Either of you want, I got a person check as well. Last name, I'm going to spell it for you. It's XXRA Adam. O Ocean, Q Queen, Ida. First name is Wang, William Edward, Nora George. Female, 10-2 of 90, 100290.
1: That's the driver.
0: Yeah, 10-4, that is.
1: Super.

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1: Yes, we're looking for a phone call.
2: White Honda Accord, and Brock is revoked, no wants, is on probation.
1: Yeah.

0: there's any pass boundaries over in that area.
1: Copy that.
2: Trey, I have the number for Mike's mom. She's always helpful, so I'll call her.
1: Copy that.

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0: 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I'll let you know when she responds.
1: Coming.
2: 200 of 475.

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0: 10-4.
2: Driver is valid, probationary, no on the waiver.
0: Tap.

0: Pepper.
1: It's going to be out front of 1050 Maricopa Drive. There are people working in front of there and spilled some sort of black stuff on the road and have the road blocked off. They also appear to be trying to use the neighbor's hose.

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0: Just advising and holding an accident at the corner of 20th and Iowa Street for two vehicles with blockage.

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2: With Henry, presumably Matt, who comes calling, Bill, Spelling, Frank, Adam, Henry, male date of birth 9-18-02-09-1802. Can I get a case number for crash, please?
0: Okay.

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0: 10-4.

There'd be Highway 41 southbound and Highway 44. There's an open truck of this ash or something blowing out of it. And we did GBR at 2 County.

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0: Attention engine 40 and go cross, engine 40 and go cross, ambulance, see Charles response to chest pain. This will be at Medicare position 333 North Green Bay Road, across the Chapman and Ridgeway, UT back entrance, 53-year-old female chest pain. Down center, clear time on 1246.
1: Yeah, center engine 40 is en route. 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

0: 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W8657 Spring Road. 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
0: 15-34-3. Again, that's 15-34-3.
1: Okay. Thank you.
2: 130-134. We still have that PC on the board.
3: That works.

0: I think it's Sarah Radcliffe down here that has PCD get picked up.
1: That way.
2: Please.
1: 93 on that close draw that way as well.
2: Well, and you can use 22. I'll go with them. 47, you can send it.
3: Copy. Can you give me the location again?
2: On dial.
3: Copy.
4: 200 to 257.
3: Go ahead.
4: I have a cane on the line for you. Can I send him?
2: Affirmative. 5.

0: 3-2 Sergeant Bonner. Are you out with her right now?
1: No, I was pedaling around. I'm now about a block away, but I see her on the benches. Right by high.
0: Copy. Do you have a description of what she's wearing right now?
1: It's like a darker red long sleeve. And then some bright red hair.
0: Trapper. Where are we looking for? I'm coming up over the bridge on Main.
1: I think it's Casera. There's a PC on the board to pick up for whatever.
2: Or can you make contact with her?
0: Five three, I'm out with 414.
3: Copy.
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0: 过了一下子，饥饿了，早上都。
1: Can you say it one more time?
0: Galvin, Merle.
1: Copy. Is it in reference to the sundial?
0: Yeah, sorry about that. I'm on that call.
1: Copy.
2: Galvin's going to be with a D, E-L-V-I-N, and then Merle is M-U-R-R-E-L-L.
1: Copy.
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1: Can you reopen complaints 14847, again 14847, and put us on that, and just copy over the 95 time?
0: Copy. Do you want me to close out the reckless driving complaint then?
1: I've earned it.
0: Copy.

0: Go ahead.
1: Just about mowing a disturbance at the Family Dollar, 935 North Main Street. Someone called 911. There was a fight, and then left.
0: 10-4. Do we have anybody that can clear from the Sundial right there?
2: Just back my call and I'll go.
1: Copy.

0: 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Just give me my current call.
1: Copy.

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1: Four. 142. Can you stack my call and put me on traffic at Elm and Division?
0: 142, copy.
1: I have a plate for you when you're ready.
0: Go ahead.
1: Adam X-ray Charles 6281, AXD 281.
0: 10-4.

0: holding an accident hit and run 9th Ave and Raquel Street. Harvey was hit by a small black car and it took off, possibly got onto a 41 northbound plate of Adam Union X-ray 5001.
1: Cancel.
2: Foxtrot units are clear at Green Bay Road. You can close the call. 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

0: Morning,
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0: 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I'm going to be over by 13 East and Oven. I'm thinking this might be related to that situation earlier.
1: Copy.

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It's Brock is clear from the scene. Either you one and myself are clear from the scene. 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

0: Cogswell Park, there's an RV that's plugged into the power at the building.
1: Ten four.

0: 440 and 419. 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
1: Yeah.
0: There, 10-4. I have a plate of the other vehicle that was there. Someone was filming it.
2: I mean, that's suspicious, so I'll put on closing notes after.
3: 10-4.

0: John.
1: Last name Henry, Mary Charles, Henry Edward, Nora Robert Young. 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
0: Copy.

0: Right, Gene, last name's gonna be Farrell, Frank, Adam, Robert, Robert, Edward, Lincoln, Lincoln, first name Caitlin, K-A-I-T-L-Y-N-L-S, Sam, female, 4-13-04.
1: Copy.

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0: 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No wants that on paper.
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0: Calling a suspicious person at Walmart, 351 South Washburn Street. There's a male trying to break into the glass cases there. He was trying to break into the PlayStation case and is currently in the electronics section of Walmart.
2: Be on a motorhome, Frank 5550 F5550.
0: 10-4.
2: Thank you. Got Mr. Leary on board, we're 76 to 414.
0: 10-4.
3: Yep.
0: London on a 1981 Jamboree.
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0: Four seventy five, 27.
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0: Last name Russell, Robert Union, Sam, Sam, Everett Lincoln, first name Jamie, John, Adam, Mary, Ida, Everett, middle Ellen Lincoln, number 920 of 1989.
1: Copy.
0: Female adult. Three seventy five traffic.
1: 375 man.
2: You can just put me out at 723 Bismarck. Play it off Robert Young, Charles Boy, Adam Robert, RYCDAR.
1: Copy.

0: To be a self-park in Hanson, it's a single vehicle versus a sign.
1: What, 16, copy. Alright, well,
0: go ahead.
1: If you can just clear me from this and back to this place.
0: So far.

0: reddish maroon Dodge Charger going southbound from Snell at Jackson at a high rate of speed.
1: Go ahead.
2: I want
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1: Five or three.
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4: 23.

responder. Cadillac first responder, then go cross. This on the end door at 216 Scarlet Way. And 216 Scarlet Way, unit 3, cross road to Marie Claire Drive for a female that fell, who is weak and has limited mobility. 10-1 is 13-19.

0: The cameras aren't working here right now, so we'll just go with what we talked about and they can get released. I will look at it in the future. Walmart call.
1: Copy.

0: It's like 493. 497, he'll be out with my mail. That is 27 here, Rick.
1: Private.
0: His name is Boy Robert Union Lincoln Lincoln. First name is Connor. C O N N O R. Mail initial M is in Matt. Date of birth 11/26/04. 11/26/04. Now wait.
1: Copy. Can you give me the middle initial again?
0: M is in there.
1: Copy. Thanks.
0: Hornady 327. Go ahead.
1: Regular, no loss on paper.
0: All right, copy.

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1: Yep. 529.
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1: I'm going to be walking him back to the office.

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Time to clear 124.

0: All right, traffic, Melvin, and I believe it Jefferson or Mount Vernon.
1: 492 would be Mount Vernon, Melvin. I'll be out at 437.
2: Charges or a citation for Caitlin.
1: That's correct. We'll do a DT citation.
2: DT site 10-4, do you want me to just complete and issue it?
1: 437 will start on. Cool.

0: 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Patients in a vehicle called Black Audi.
1: Connor, both of them are accidents or an accident with injury.
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0: 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Respond for a fire alarm at 1550 Midway Place. This will be at Ascension. Alarm company called in a general fire alarm. Looks like zone 193. You can use TAC 1, clear at 130.
1: Driver eastbound on 91 from Bradley Road, a white Jeep Cherokee that is tailgating.

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1: Copy. 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
0: Copy.
4: Come on, Maine, for the time being. Did you hear that I've added myself to the 1550 Midway place call? I'm not sure if you want to have us respond in place of another unit.
2: Yeah, 32 just canceled. Thank you.
4: Copy that. We're switching to TAC 1 now. We're going to go into an emergency because of the delay. Engine 35 will be just there.
2: I got it.

0: 5, Nora, 1, Adam, Lincoln, 0, Mary, Mary, 7, Edward, Charles, 5, 3, 4, 6, 0, 7. Good.
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0: We'll be in the 900 block of Plank. 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
1: 10-4.

0: very large medical facility. We'll give an update.
1: Custody 2 copies.
0: There's nothing showing we're not being met by anyone. We're going to the back. Gonna enter into the utility area.
1: I copy. Heading to the back, entering utility area.

0: Well, that was 127. I'm about to go for him.
1: Whoever's coming out here to assist, it looks like the vehicle is gone. You don't need to respond.
0: Beautiful. Thank you.
2: I copy if you want. I can clear it out.
1: Penfor, thank you.
2: Year 27.
3: Yeah.
2: Suspended instructional permit, no on the paper.
3: Got it.
2: Review, Ace.
0: Or probably send that to King 1. King, I know King 2 is at the jail.
2: Thanks, Timber.

0: How do you mean 911 to Gold Cross Ambulance? We're on the 1305 East Main Street. 1305 East Main Street in the village of Little Chute, crossing of Hippas Street and Buchanan Street. We're sending pre-alerts for a male whose nephrostomy tube is clogged. Here is time on the 1339.
1: Hello. Adam Boyd, 2557, AAV 2557.
0: Okay.
2: Medic County is turning 41 in MS.
0: Be happy to ask for him.

0: Car 32 from engine 35 officer, this is confirmed false alarm, just set off the detector with construction workers. You can release other units. Engine 35 will complete the paperwork.
1: Car 32 copies. All units except for engine 35 can clear. Let's also clear attack one.
0: Car 32, can you swing by the back here?
1: I copy. I'll be there in a couple minutes. Quint 32 copies. We're clear.
2: Engine 36 is clear. Return to the main.

0: It's going to be across the street from 1210 George Street between Carlton and Minor. It's a brown car with a back bumper that's damaged. It's been there for over a month.
1: Thanks for

0: 435 to 509.
1: Go ahead.
0: Agent 22, I just talked to RP and she has had contact with her father, so she no longer needs to do welfare. She said we got a suspicious person in 3.
1: Seven. Copy.

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0: My retail from Festival before, 15333, 15333.
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2: Do you have time to let a professor into their office in Coral?
3: Negative, I'm trying to finish this accident up.
2: Just tell them that they need to speak with their supervisor or their like front desk area?
3: Yep, there's a... Yeah, there's people working today, so I am focused on this right now. If they can wait a little while, but otherwise they should see if they can make some different arrangements.
4: Officer from command, go ahead with your radio test on TAC-1.

0: 4, exactly.
1: What?
0: I'm going to be route to the Barrow's address for that striking vehicle. It's up on County Road T in the county. Can you just advise them? I should not need it.
1: Copy.

0: 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There's no issues. He's been 22.
1: Turn 4.

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0: 493, you can turn back the call on Waka.
1: Copy, thanks.

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0: Yeah. 10 for

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0: Coriana is no license issued, valid ID card, no wants not on paper, and just for your 43, there cannot be apostrophes in that name, otherwise it won't work.
1: Okay, 10-4, thanks.
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0: Hey, Arthur, with him?
1: Yeah, I'll have a 27 for you in just a second.
0: Super. Go ahead.
1: Last name, spelling, David Edward Robert Charles King Sam, first name is Nicholas Common. Due time for middle, mail date of 10-15-1980, 10-15-1980.
0: 10-4.

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D. David response for chest pain. 3211 Elk Ridge Drive, 3211 Elk Ridge Drive. Apartment number A is an Adam. This would be for an 88-year-old male, chest pain. Comm center clear, time out 1405.

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1: Yes,

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1: Go on.
0: It'll be from today, 8657. I'll be at the call address.
1: Go for it.

Hampton Midland 5, respond to Adam for a sick complaint. 100 Court Street, crossings of Otter Avenue and CP Avenue at Court Tower, it's unit 502, for a 47-year-old female with toe pain. Counselor standing by, 1413.

0: You put me on the traffic stop on 437.
1: Copy. Nine traffic. 69, go ahead. I'm going to have two cars in the 300 block of Adam Young Roberts, 6545. And I'll have the other one in just a moment. 10-4. I'm at 116 feet and copy. I just sent you a vehicle lockout. It's going to be at Theta Care there for a Blue Ranger.
0: Well, I'm a record that. You can send me that instead.
1: 10-4.

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2: Kirkland 5918, responding to voice or false complaint at Bella Vista, 631 Hazel Street, crossing to Cleveland and Parkway, commute apartment 411. It's going to be 492 male who slid out of their chair and needs a lift assist. Time out at 218.
1: Pepper.
0: Pepper.
1: Copy.

0: You're going through an eight?
1: Yeah, that's a big 10-4. You think you fellas can handle this one on your own?
0: Yes.
1: Thank you. Truck 15, if you're not in the general area, you can clear.
0: Copy that. We'll remain available.

0: NASA on that Blue Ranger.
1: 10-4, could you add in, please?
0: Sure, Kevin.

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1: I'm holding follow up for Party West questions about a traffic stop.
2: Yeah, I just got off the phone with them. As soon as I'm able to type comments and stuff like that.
1: Cool, thank you.

0: Clayton 100. Can you please dispatch Clayton Fire to a grass fire along the railroad tracks? They can respond to the address of 4018 Fairview Road. Yes, please. Send out a page and then we're going to need to notify the railroad.
1: Copy.

0: number, vegetation fire, 4018 Fairview Road, crosses the Pioneer Road and the railroad tracks. It's going to be for a grass fire along the railroad tracks. We'll be calling the railroad company. Constant are standing by 1425.
1: Acknowledge your page.
2: Copy.
1: Acknowledge page.
0: Onboard.
3: Is responding for a grass fire along the tracks near 4018 Fairview Road. Do I offer to go?
4: I have a customer who scanned at a $400 via credit card.
1: Yeah. 419 and send me that.
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2: King-1.
3: Where?
1: King-1, go ahead.
2: Stop when you're ready.
1: Go ahead.
2: West Main itself, 5th Street. Looks like Main, long-term trail or something like that. 545-8559.
1: 10-4.

0: car 43 to all incoming units. We have one spot that's on fire, probably 150 yards long, very easily accessible from the farm driveway that crosses the tracks at 4018.
1: Follows a follow-up phone call for a harassment complaint at 2569 West Walcott Ave. There was a motorist for a semi that was pulled over, unknown reason why, Highway 41 southbound and 20th. Also holding a harassment complaint at 1008 Harney Ave. A theft from DMK Loss, 8 West 9th Avenue. Also holding a fraud complaint at 1237 Liberty Street. An animal complaint on Frankfurt Street, and a 911 assist on West 11th Ave.
2: 10-4, that's one of the officers on reporting, can clear and take the also.
1: Copy.
3: 517, I'm a suspicious and one.
1: Copy.
2: 475, you can send me the hang up in 4.
1: Copy.

0: particular route that he bikes, or where he drops off his bike, or if he rides from home, or what? I was in the process of doing that when I saw this bike, so I did not.
1: T1A, Illinois, Apportioned.
2: King 1, go ahead.
1: Paul, 13, 33, 286, and that's on the Freightliner.
2: 10-4.

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1: That one gets completed.
0: Thank you.
1: Kevlar, Medic 11, Station 10.
2: 4. Confirm that the semi is gone on arrival.
1: Copy.

0: Go ahead, cop car.
1: Just advising, we did make contact with the railroad company. They have train traffic stopped at this time.
0: Just to confirm, railroad is stopped. Thank you.
1: That's right.

0: Attention engine 35, engine 35, respond to a possible illegal burn, 829 5th Street, 829 5th Street, across the street, Morgan and Manitowoc. A party there burning plastic and other stuff in a fire pit. Comm Center, clear timeout, 1433.
1: 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Copy.

0: Central. 5646. I just talked to the wife. She's assuming his phone died, which would make sense since it went right to voicemail. He sometimes goes south on T from Double I as well to get home. They live at 1592 Pondview.
1: .493, you can send me right there. I just want to walk off.
2: Copy. Looks like owner's out with the dog putting it on a leash right now.
3: Temple Echo 82, do you copy?

0: Med 216, and they had a response for trauma. 456 Wildwood Drive, 456 Wildwood Drive, a apartment number A as an Adam. 455-year-old knee, female with a knee injury. Comms to the clear, timeout 1435.
1: The street, and if you can let fire know that.
2: Yeah, well,

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1: An avarice update for you. It should be 825 5th Street again, 825 5th.
0: Engine 35 copies, thank you.
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1: Truck 1-5, they just called. We advised them, confirm false alarm.
0: Copy that. Thanks for the update.
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0: 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We'll be out investigating.
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2: Previous law enforcement in Green Bay has helped him do so, and he would like, you know, to do so as well.
0: 10-4.

0: Section 46. What?
1: Wife said the bike is going to be a darker green Cannondale, and he's probably wearing a black helmet as well.
0: Confirmed.

0: 113's going to handle that. 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I just don't think he's getting out of the building with his radio.
1: No more. Thanks.
2: He's out of dispatch copy. Sorry, 113, don't pretend that call. Thank you.

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1: 67.
0: 69. Lieutenant 734 London Street, questions at 8th and Harding. Your desk received a call from a number where the person on the line sounded out of breath, maybe having a medical issue, then the line disconnected. Records have it coming back to that address on London.
1: 67, I copy.
0: 69, copy.

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0: Not sure if my computer is working, but I'm out at Bowen and Melbourne traffic area.
1: Copy.

0: Wonderful call, Sam. It was an Adam response for a fall. Adam response for a fall in the Village of Fox Crossing. The 1331 Lakeshore, 1331 Lakeshore, Crawford Gorgon. Really responding for a 90-year-old female, a 90-year-old female that fell in the backyard on the patio. Where they were gone, center, clear down off 1451.
1: Medic 3, I'm going to reassign that call for you. Medic 1, we had a detail with their monitor. Medic 3.
2: Check with them because they're in a bad spot.
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4: 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I don't need the return back. Just add them.
1: Okay.

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3: According to William Jorgensen or Judith Jorgensen at that address on a 2011 Chevy Equinox, black in color, running the RO, he's moving out in the Washington paper.
2: Time for him. I'm not getting an answer at the door. 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

0: Echo 67. He said he's fine, so I'll be closing it out.
1: I work.
2: There are holes on the draft rig. You might need an impact. Message received.
1: Separately. They're calling for at least one vehicle that rolled and at least one person that is trapped. Let's just go to their D. David accident. Timeout 1459.
3: I'm looking.
4: Yeah, I got medic 4 en route in R100.
0: No, we should be good. The track going south on the Wyawash Trail from 10, but it looks like it's still closed. Time for.
1: Copy.

0: 19, you're 27 to Michael.
1: Go ahead.
0: Michael will be valid, regular, no wants, no paper.
2: Yeah, pretty much. I think you can.
1: If there's a way we can parallel the tracks from the hayfield, I would rather do that.
2: Copy. Parallel the tracks from the field. I'll take a look.

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0: We're about 600 feet down on the track. Everything's smoldering. 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I think two more high-rise pack or flyline packs would do the trick.
1: Well, you've got all of the wildland packs that we have on scene, so if there's a way you can drive down the track, or down the field, and then just go perpendicular.
0: Temple, see what we do.

0: 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Who crosses on scene requesting lift assistance for a 90-year-old female who fell in the backyard on the patio. Cops are standing by 1504.
1: Comm Center engine 241's in route.
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0: So we're going to have two rooms here. We're going to please get one additional lakehead before you got emergency.
1: Okay, Nashville, go ahead.

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0: 10-4.
2: Manual 2, I just transferred on your pickup is St. Elizabeth, 903, your pickup is at CCA.
0: 4-4.

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1: What?
2: We're here. I'm kind of in front of them. I'll lead them.
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1: 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The about 10 big buses that come across after they pick up all the high school, middle school kids.
0: We'll open it back up here for a few minutes, though.
1: Yeah, open it up, let them go for a while.

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1: Go ahead with it.
0: According to an Alexander Cashkin out of Appleton on a 2004 Dodge Durango blue in color.
1: Jaguar.

0: Engine 1-4, Med 1-6, CQRS response, abdominal pain. This will be in front of Rogan Shoes at 2145 South Kohler, 2145 South Kohler at Rogan Shoes across the NAP and 20th. This will be for a subject in a gray Infiniti in the parking lot complaining of back, stomach, and feeling sick. Comps from the clear, time on 15-17.
1: Ten four.

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0: We believe all the smoldering spots are out.
1: Do you want to check them with a thermal camera? I've got one in the car.
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2: 10-4.

0: a spot where the fire was down, and we're now making a walk over just to make sure.
1: Perfect. 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

0: be nice, the RP of the, or the auto of that vehicle that you're looking for in San Francisco. He does have it in 1089, though, but we cannot pick up on it, please, Analek.
1: 10-4, thanks.
2: Go
0: ahead.
2: Nice Dolphin 71, we'll be out at that 9th, 7th Street address, turning in contact.

0: F4. Last vehicle is going to be a silver F-150.
1: All right, thank you.
0: I'll have to call you back. That's fine.
2: The side was too loose. I was gonna slide down. I can't do it.
3: Come, sir, Midland 6, Mercy.
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0: Befragt
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0: So we had 1110 Greenfield Trail. BRP had a contract in their house last year and has since discovered that they're missing a couple of firearms.
1: That work?

0: Civic on 911, beating Eric first responders and Gold Cross ambulance to Amy Avenue and State Park Avenue. Amy Avenue and State Park. In the village of Harrison for an 87-year-old male who is a victim of a hit and run on a bicycle. He is alert and conscious.
1: Gold Cross, copy. It's Kelly Lent, 25.
2: Barbara. Home pharmacy lot, I think, is where we're going to finally end up. Adam Zebra William, 6906, AZW 6906.
3: 10-4.

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0: We're confident the fire is completely knocked down. 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
1: Message received. Are the tracks open?
2: And for the tracks are open.
1: All right, I will go back to Maine. Let the comp center know. Comm center from Clayton Command on me.
3: Clayton Command, go ahead.
1: Clear of the tracks, and you can please let the railroad know they can open them up.
3: Copy that. Thank you.

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0: 551, do you copy?
1: It's a little loud up here.
0: School, I can get another officer if you want me to, but there was a staff there that occurred yesterday at that location with some AirPods. If you want to take care of it, if you want me to send them somewhere else.
2: No, I'll take care of it.
0: I'll give you a call then. Just a phone call to the RP.
1: Thank you.
3: Four, nine, two. I'm going to hang up in six. Just back this call for now.
0: Copy.

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1: Go ahead.
0: All Clayton units are clear of the scene. Cat 1 is available. Thank you.
1: Copy that. Thanks for your help.
2: Agency room 12, 2916 North Intercept Court. He needed testing.

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0: 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I will be getting fuel first, so I can take care of it.
1: Copy.
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1: Animal complaint on Fawn Lake Road in the area of Cherry Court. County. Anyway, they have a party on a dash trying to go trying to catch a puppy that's running on the road.
2: Ten four. I'm coming from E and double F.
1: 10-4.

0: You can close out the theft at Walmart 003, and I'll have another complaint for you open.
1: Got it.
0: Be a theft from Aurora 26-015-316-15316.
1: Copy.

0: 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Do you want to take it? Do you want Fish to take it? Or do you want me to stick around and deal with it?
1: Just give me one second here to read it quick. I just showed it up.

0: For the other side, it was an air conditioner.
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0: 10-4.

0: And
1: 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I'll go check one.
0: Okay, fine.

0: 10-4. You have all the information to call for me?
1: Yeah, just a tip that came in, so I copied and pasted the tip, and I looked up the three involved students, and I put their info in the call.
0: All right, 10-4, we'll take care of it. Thanks.
1: Thank you much.

0: two or six, if you could either let the high school principal know or give me an update when you're done, I can pass on the message.
1: Yeah, at some point.

0: Echo 17.
1: 17.
0: Just advise me if you could pull out a missing persons report for Echo 33, 74 A. Lamont Henning. Date of birth of 1/30 of 2013. I guess Hortonville currently has him.
1: 10-4. I have that in hand. Do you want me to fax anything to him?

0: Echo 67, I'll follow up to a traffic stop. RP, this one's a phone call. They have some questions about our citation.
1: 10-4.

0: 517 to 520. Are you good out there with this one?
1: I'm still en route from fuel. I can advise when I get there, but I should be good.
0: 10-4.
2: With that, what's left of a chair, we're going to need a couple of us up here. 41 south, just south of Breezewood, right on that first curve. Lane 2, it looks like. It's in a bad spot.
0: 10-4.
3: 28 copies. I'm still a ways out.

0: Can you run a bike serial number for me? 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
1: Yeah, go ahead.
0: Sam, Nora, X-ray, David, Sam, 17, Charles, 30951.
1: 10-4. For that.
0: 10-4, thank you.

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1: Wisconsin Auto, Adam George David, 9977, AGB 9977. I just need those phone numbers in the Auto, if that's possible.
0: Copy, I'll let you know when I have it. There's also two ROs. There's a Carrie and a Lisa. Which one do you want?
1: Either one.
0: Copy.

0: from the highway south of Breeze Wood. Where do you need me?
1: C-365-43, I got most of it. 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Well, playing Frog really wonderful.
0: Copy, I'm coming up right behind you here.

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0: Omega. Your deputy from 1022, we got it as best we could. Lieutenant 8.
1: 10-4, 28 copy.

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Department's going to Valley Popcorn for a fire alarm. 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Ten.

0: Hi, Union 911 to Appleton 9341 Gold Cross Ambulance. Responder 525 North Oneida Street. 525 North Oneida Street, apartment 214. Crossings of Pacific Street and North Street. Responding for a lift assist for a 72-year-old female who fell and can't get back up. Not injured. 10 out 1620.
1: Gabriel Renegade.

0: 10-4, I think I'm out here with her.
1: Okay.
2: Copy. Hi, 25 North Oneida Street. We are 214 for what this is.
0: At Fond du Lac and Johnson Ave.
1: I'll see you north of there, city.
0: We are currently north of there.
1: But city didn't have anyone before. Stand for.
3: I am in contact with Otagamie County and Lamont on the phone right now.
2: Stand for.

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0: I mean, you mean I don't know that. 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Born intoxicated female who's in her appearance. 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
1: Six, 5-13-68, 5-13-68.
2: Copy. That's expired instructional permit. 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
1: Can you turn on? I'm sorry.
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1: Four, thank you.
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4: Zero.

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1: Good.
3: Would be the State Farm lot, Wisconsin Auto 53377, David Overstand.
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1: Hi.
0: North Lake and Jacobson, maybe a plane of both, or mostly with both blades, wearing a color, male wearing black shirt.
1: Too far.

0: Hi, 116. This is PNC. Phone call CRP. They're going to be with the name of PNP. A cynic report that Atina McCandles has been driving a silver BMW. That's not registered to her, and she does have an IAP requirement and prior OWIs. Again, just a phone call for CRP.
1: One second.

0: Go ahead.
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1: Can you just go look for your missing persons complaint and just verify that it's Simon, S-I-M-O-N, Arabella, Adam Robert Adam, Boy Edwards, and from Lincoln Adam, J. John, Middle Hushel, date of birth of 6-14 of 2012, is indeed missing.
0: No problem.
1: Gotcha, thank you, Adam. He's got him.

0: 5070 U Union, Sir Nicholas Flattening or Timothy Bolteen. I'm an Astra on a 2016 Harley Davidson, red in color.
1: Sounds really good.

0: For one time, I'll broke the server complaint. Just a phone call to CRP. They would like to speak to an officer in regards to a Kia that they saw driving with a dog in the driver's lap, and she feels suspicious.
1: Okay.

0: M252, low resistance. It's going to be a roundabout at Amaro Road and North Washburn Street. It's a green BMW convertible with some mechanical issues in the turn lane.
1: Sounded.

0: Greenville Cross Ambulance responding to first-rate complaints. 900 Rattle Lane crosses the westbound drive in American Grand. This is living in the city of Tina. Turn 5, you can use the door on the north side. It's for an 89-year-old female who has cellulitis and the like. Crossover standing by 1647.
1: Full cross traffic, Omega. Thank you.
2: Southern 3-3, farther up, like closer to Breed, but we're having her call 911 so we can get the specific location.
3: Perfect.

How do you mean 911 to Gulf Crest Ambulance? Gulf Crest Ambulance, respond along with 9323 to 431 East Eagle Flats Parkway. 431 East Eagle Flats Parkway, apartment 213, Crescent of Law Street and Old Oneida Street, responding for a back 8 Adam. Again, back 8 Adam for a 79-year-old female, conscious and breathing. Timeout 1652.

0: Thompson Place, 390 Serby Road, crosses the Northern Drive and the railroad tracks at the Great Northern Corporation. You can use door 8686, it's for a 36-year-old male who pinched their hand in the machine. They are no longer stuck in the machine at this time. The legal comm center is standing by 1653.
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0: registration there in Sylvia Road. It's a non-emergency response for an employee that pinched his hand in the machine, but he's now out. He's not alone. Did you want to have someone go or only if requested?
1: Only if requested.
0: 10-4.

0: We're going to stay at Carolina Hospital there. Security's requesting you go to room 545 for a patient that kicked a staff member. I don't know if it's still visible at this time, but it's going to be William Garland that's causing issues. They're asking that you use the main entrance and then use elevator A up to room 545.
1: 129, I copy.
2: Well, I'm copy.

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1: Wisconsin Auto Employee David Lincoln, 5010 BDL 5010.
0: Copy. Can you see your plate?
2: What?
0: Pass that car to a Dakota Stinnett on an Oshkosh and a 2001 BMW green in color.
2: Okay.

0: 27. Last spell, same palm, ever born there, ever palm, palm, ever. First of Dakota, common spelling, middle initial, L of Lincoln, C of E, I 30, 2002, I 30, 2002, Bellwick.
1: Copy.

0: Sí, pero mal.
1: I was wondering if you could check the car for ID, for 1090 that says Sky. Someone called saying that they left it in the door van just now.
0: Yeah, I can check to see if I can find it.

0: 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Response to 225 Good Avenue, 225 Good Avenue, Compass, Saratoga Street, in the city of Fulton, for an 88-year-old male, needle assist, RPGIS, day kicked in the garage, no injuries.
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0: 344 Grandview Avenue, RP saying his 13-year-old daughter did not return home from school, was due at 3:30. He was last seen wearing a tan hoodie and shorts.
2: Okay. Echo 67, you can add me to that. I'll start checking parks around the area.
0: Time for.
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1: Copy. Alfred, can you actually just swing down here so I can talk to people and you can hang with Teddy and 517?
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1: I copy. Thank you.

0: Echo 67. In up to 1408 Lakeview Lane and Fox Crossing. I won't need any assistance. I'll just be checking to see if the juvenile's there.
1: Yeah. Got it. Last name, David Ocean Union Charles Edward Tom Tom Edward. First name, Keith. Middle initial, J. John. Male, white, date of birth, 09/01/1972.
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3: 419 is going to be North Kohler at Lombard. Eligible plate, it's a gray RAV4.
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1: Hey, Ryan?
2: Go ahead.
3: At Marathon Ave at West Bell, there was a child on a bike that was hit by a car. The child then left and seemed to be limping. The last seen heading northbound on Marathon. The FEMA that struck the child is still going to be unseen there at that location.
2: 10-4, NOR 129 to 110. Could you possibly look for the child? I'll talk with RP.
4: 10-4, will do.
3: NOR 110, the child, I guess, is on an electric bike wearing a bright orange hoodie and a helmet with a face cover.

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1: Male, white, date of birth, 11/16/1972, and he's a senior.
2: Copy.

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3: Child is now going to be home at 1:17 at Stanley Street. I guess it's going to be a red minivan that hit the sun. They believe that they took off, but the person we spoke with said that they are parked at Bella Marathon.
4: That works.

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1: Jennifer.

0: Yes, I think. Can you give me a call on 521's phone, please?
1: Down 4.

0: Copy.
1: I hear now.
0: Okay, just letting you know, I have a couple calls holding. One's just going to be a follow-up to warrants regarding some questions about the guy that had the warrants. And then after the fact, suspicious situation on Sherry Street, which is a phone call. I guess some parent is concerned about what someone said to their child.

0: 见过。
1: He currently Daniel E. works for McKenzie E. works on Grove Street in Nina on a 2010 Honda Odyssey in red color.
0: Good.
2: I'll want you to know on board and route to the call address during mileage is 117. Once again, 117. $142. You can send me that warrant. I will take care of the assist on Nicolay when I'm finished up with this hang up.
0: Copy.
3: Red 16, Oklahoma first responders, respond to Charles Fitzgerald complaining to Eden Meadows at 3151 Eden Court, Hutchies of Eden Meadows Drive. It's going to be for a 7-year-old male who's possibly having a stroke. Be out in the front there. Coming up at 34.
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0: I finally found the link, thanks to 442, so it's just going to take me a minute.
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near Highway 10 westbound at Highway 41 southbound. It's going to be making a case for quest driver complaint. 41 southbound now from Highway 10 for a Royal Blue Ford Ranger truck, license plate of Tom Paul 7913. Vehicle is tailgating, passing unsafely, slamming on his brakes, and he got for the LP. Can make your own case.

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1: Donna Montgomery, clear and available, 10-4.

Just advising, I have an assist that just came in at 390 Park Street, crossing some Nicolene ties for RP's father-in-law who's intoxicated and wanting to leave. He hasn't left yet, but they are requesting assistance.

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1: Absolutely. It's going to be 8679, 8679.

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0: if there's any spot in position for a reckless driver. 41 northbound, passing double G. Two motorcycles speeding at about 90 miles an hour, then slowing down to about 60 and cutting people off. So make your own case.
1: I have today on boarding route. Same route to 414. Starting is 42.7. 509 is following.
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0: Cube, no cross. You say it was in the east middle land?
1: From 32 to 29 eastbound is what they're saying.
0: Followers are going to be thinking.
2: Well, pass, pass. Yeah, I've lost her iPad. It's pinging in a vehicle there. We're going to get an officer now.
3: 10-4.

0: 3548, North Bay 558, a disturbance. Road, crossing for the state in Linda Ave. A resident there is getting violent. They're requesting police assistance. This is going to be by the nurse's station there on the Oak floor. No weapons, but he has been threatening to commit suicide. It's going to be a Charles Hasek.
1: Stand for.
2: Ten 46 Miss Dax, same one I was out with. You can just close it up.
1: Stand for.

0: 950 County Highway QQ. 950 County Highway OQ Queen versus Francisca. Room 151. You say 68-year-old male with back pain. He is actually really old. He's in the main country. Can you get 8-9-4-8-5-0-5-0-1?
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attention and 1-4 refund for a burn SC into the area of 716 West 11th, cross of Georgia and Ohio. There's a neighbor there that's burning something, or if you can smell it coming through their central air. It's going to be east of this address, about 3 or 4 houses down. They did not have an exact address. 1808 Town Center.

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0: He'll be near 716 West 11th Ave. There was a neighbor near that address that was burning something in the air. You can smell it through their home, through central air. OFD is en route and requesting an officer to show up as well.
1: Okay.

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0: You can send me the juvenile in Elmwood.
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for the Vegas Central Crest Ambulance Division 33, respond. You boy for a fall from frame 2-10-11 Harrison Street, crushes in McKinley and Jackson Street. In the backyard there for a 12-year-old female who fell from the tree and hit a 4x4 board on the way down. 10 out of 6-17.

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1: Okay,
0: we have to go to 992 3rd Street, questions of Cargus and Boren's Court. RPC is going to be in unit 205 for a female that's getting aggressive with them. No weapons that they're aware of.
2: Hopefully, I know more, please. I'm at
1: 28.
2: Go ahead with it. William M. 1614. BAS 1614.
1: Copy, do you want to return to Smith?
2: Yes, please.
1: Comes back current to a Zawadi Danielle at the 1229 address. 2008 Lexus RX, 10 and clear.
2: 10-4.

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1: 10-4. You didn't see myself, the upper PC dispatcher.
0: Call that frequency page, you got an ambulance?
1: I'm going to do a simple cost ambulance, engine 35 response. You do this for a traffic complaint to London at 6th Street. In London at 6th Street, Crescent Falls, London. Copy is now an officer responding, requesting a license for firing due privy for a 37-year-old female who is having issues in their tracks and trouble breathing. How is 623? Wait, that was in Gold Cross. Again, you just have another 8 items left complaint to Oakland Gardens at 1700 Midway Road. Come to the stage to let them win the AB. Officers are on scene, I'll cost you 9 at 33 for a normal traffic and call pay you. Call on 624. Clear 4.

0: 45 southbound and T silver Honda Civic on the shoulder. The exhaust fell off. They're looking for lights while they fix it.
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1: Be a phone call only, CRP. They have some concerns about children fishing in the retention pond. So we have a loan.
2: Temper. 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
2: Burb, if you're still coming from the jail, you can clear for now. I'll let you know if we need you.
1: Hi, guys.

0: attention, Midland 6358 Adam for a sick complaint to 1035 South Oakwood Road, cross of Roo Shield and Homestead Drive. 3490-year-old male who is conscious and breathing, having pain and not feeling well. 1834, Penn Center, clear.
1: No. So I'm sure it was time for you and a lot of yours.
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0: 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You guys call the RP. 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
1: 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If you can give a call.
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Attention, Engine 15, Med 15, respond to boyfriend overdose complaint, 2527 Merritt Avenue, Crosses Mineral in Broad. We have officers on scene. They're just requesting a non-emergency at this time. 1837, Counselor Clare.

0: 442-503. If you guys are good in there, I'm going to go over by RP and gather some evidence that she said.
1: Yeah, we're good out of here.

Noah, Ida, Charlie, Henry, Ocean, Lincoln, Adam, Sam, Vanishal, D. David. We're 16, 1983, out of Illinois. Male.

0: be out of Massachusetts. Last name, Mary Charlie Charlie Lincoln Edward Lincoln Lincoln Adam Nora. First name, Christopher. Common spelling, middle initial, M. Mary. Date of birth, 10, or date of birth, 09/13/1987. Male.
1: 37, I'll play it. Good. Adam Paul Young, 9592, APY, 9592.
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3: We call from mutual agency of Yankee, so you can get an
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0: Mons, last name, Mary Charlie Charlie Lincoln Union, Robert Edward, first name, King Edward Lincoln Lincoln Edward Nora, middle initial, that's Sam. Date of birth, 12/30/1984, male.
1: Denver. Is this another person?
2: Good.
0: Out of Virginia, last name, Tom Robert Ocean, Paul Edward, first name, David, Adam Nora, Ida, Edward Lincoln, middle initial, S. Sam, date of birth, 09/21/1985, male.
2: Denver.
0: 36 plate. Yeah, out of Illinois,
4: 339-339.
5: Good. I have someone, I don't know her name, wanting to talk to you about a rooster. Can I send her through to your phone?
4: Absolutely. Here's what I'm
5: thanks.

Lefe, Smith, Sam, Mary, Ida, Tom, Henry, first name Jeffrey, John, Edward, Frank, Frank, Robert, Edward, Young, date of birth 06, 01, 1980, male, out of Maryland.

0: 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Over, you have some guardianship issues.
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You can use the main lobby entrance. It's for a 35-year-old female with difficulty breathing. Comm Center standing by, 1846.

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3: Six, transporting to Aurora.
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3: 10-4. Winnebago, 36. Welcome. So six are for Daniel. I couldn't get him to return or the Illinois place.
1: Never.

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Go ahead. 1 Frank Mary Union King 8 King Henry 4 Tom George Adam 7 8 4 9 4.

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0: This is going to 1332 Green Acres Lane, crossing to Frederick and Apple Blossom. There's going to be neighbors outside screaming at one another. It's going to be a male versus female. Unknown if it's physical, but I guess the male did charge at the female at one point. No weapons, unknown drinking or drugs.
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1: hours.
2: Go ahead.
3: Not sure you're going to be able to do much with this form, but it's going to be at the Nina High School on Rocket Way there. It's a speak up, speak out tip about a student that's driving without a license. It's going to be an Ethan Tau driving a Nissan Sentra. Nothing further.
2: Okay.

0: Can I get another unit over to South Park? I just got off the phone with shelter care, and according to his ankle monitor, Icarius is over here.
1: Four 9 Icarius, have that with
2: it. Copy.

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1: What?
0: Just your cop.
2: He's wearing red jeans and a black hoodie.
3: $4.75. You can send me 40 on all. Help look for him.
4: Copy.
2: 48, I'm walking over there. I think I see him over by the basketball courts right now.

0: Smith engine, engine 16, Quint 17, engine 18, engine 19, car 15, and truck 15. Respond for a structure fire, 716 West 11th Avenue, crest of Georgia and Ohio. Sounds like there is visible fire at this point. Siding is melted on the house. We're advised to evacuate. You can use TAC 1, Comm Center clear at 1858.
1: Fair enough. From there, you can place us on that call. Cancel for this unit.
2: Copy. Engine 19, you can cancel. Did you copy?
3: Engine 19, copy.

0: Tower 5 is route 2716 West 11th Avenue, acknowledging TAC 1.
1: Phone just that the siding is melted. The neighbor said that there's smoke coming from the roof, and yeah, no flames visible.
2: Or so, you know, you can flag my call and send me that. I was actually just out at that address.
1: Got it.
3: 48, I'm in contact with Aterius. 493, you can clear.
4: Hey, Gabby, 493, turn that button off.
1: Copy.
5: 523, I'm following the ambulance to Mercy.
1: Copy.
6: 200 for radiate. Do you want me to remove the runway?
3: Yes, please. Thank you.
6: Tower.
5: 492, you can come back on Arbor.
1: Copy.

0: Tower 5 copy as well. Oh, he's using Tech 1, Tech 1.
1: Quite 17, we're out there.
2: Copy,
3: Clint 17. Tower 7. Yep. How do you want to go over? We respond to the Oshkosh truck. So we respond to that. 716.
2: Town Center copies. Car 15, all units are now en route. All units go to Tech 1.
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1: Tom, I was on 716 West 11th Ave. We have a small two-story single-family home. I have light smoke in the area, but I'm not sure where it's coming from right now. First in engine company, the investigation mode with truck 15. All the company stage 1-1 on arrival. Tom 5 will be 11th Ave command. We do have a hydrant just west of the structure of the road.
2: Is up 11 command, we're just rolling up behind you. We also copy review of the investigation.